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0: system and lighting show. We also give people the opportunity to DJ. This time we have Michelle Carpel and Warren Carpel playing their chosen sets alongside Stretch Taylor, Brian Jay and Scott James. Message us if you would like to join the list to DJ at future events. 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That's the Soul Till Dusk Club Big Halloween Party, Saturday the 31st of October. Fancy dress is optional. We will see you there.
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69, Sebastian Williams. Get your points over. Shouts to Lisa Oki, Ellen Chalmdar, Jay Richards, Nick and Leela Buttress. Your birthday's on Friday, Leela. Terry Grover, I'll see you Friday. Mark Purdy, Suja Litton, Mike Brannigan, Julie Orpress and Carol Elaine Hasler. This is Maureen Bailey.

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Amuna Yeye, Koma, Samakosa.

That's your lot. I'll see you Friday on the dance floor. 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Soul Disciples 2026.

0: We will be right back with more unplaylisted music right after this.
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5: 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Fancy dress is optional. 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
3: 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Message us if you would like to join the list to DJ at future events. 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That's the Soul Till Dusk Club Big Halloween Party, Saturday the 31st of October. Fancy dress is optional. 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
2: 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We also have the famous happy hour for your 2-for-1 soul cocktails from 2:30 p.m. to 3:30 p.m. We have the wonderful Function One, sound system and lighting show. We also give people the opportunity to DJ. This time we have Michelle Carpel and Warren Carpel playing their chosen sets alongside Stretch Taylor, Brian Jay and Scott James. Message us if you would like to join the list to DJ at future events. 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That's the Soul Till Dusk Club Big Halloween Party, Saturday the 31st of October. Fancy dress is optional. We will see you there.
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Welcome aboard, everybody. It's October. Those days are getting shorter. The night time is drawing in. Here in the comfort, the musical warmth of Stomp Radio.

with you, Mark, for the last three. You're with me. Endless Flight, Andy Wald. The next 2 hours. Jamming as much jazzy, funky and soulful business in as I can.

0: Welcome everybody in the chat box. Hey Kaya, hey Carol BT, Mickey Finn. Big up to Dave Copeland. Hey to Lisa, Laura, Jenny. Big up Bethnal Green, Danny Love. Hey to Trevor, hey to Annette.
1: 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We will be right back with more unplaylisted music right after this.
2: Romford's Best Kept Secret returns, the Soul Till Dusk Club. 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It all takes place in the fantastic Jukebox nightclub with the best bar prices in town. 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We also have the famous happy hour for your 2-for-1 soul cocktails from 2:30 p.m. to 3:30 p.m. We have the wonderful Function One sound system and lighting show. We also give people the opportunity to DJ. This time we have Michelle Carpel and Warren Carpel playing their chosen sets alongside Stretch Taylor, Brian Jay and Scott James. Message us if you would like to join the list to DJ at future events. 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That's the Soul Till Dusk Club Big Halloween Party, Saturday the 31st of October. Fancy dress is optional. We will see you there.

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spent about the last 10 minutes trying to get into the building. I made it. Hey to Carol in the chat box. So yes, a slightly out of breath intro to the show before we get going, because I think, guess this is the second time you've heard this. Yeah, and those listening to the podcast, this one will be about 10 minutes shorter than usual.

so right off the bat. Peter Neal, Archer, Martin Fairweather, Vince McCarthy, Bethnal Green, Martin Brotherton, Hater Lisa Laura Jenny, Hater Costa, Hater Matt, big up to Kaya in the chatty chat box, Hater Paul Larkins, Hater Amanda,

So we're going to kick it all off in a jazzy, jazzy way. This first one, song for Soweto, Ralph Moore Quintet.

is Buddy Rich playing in a trio with, well, not with, but playing Chick Corea's Fiesta. Before that, we heard I'm Getting Sentimental Over You by Samfina B. Benjamin. And before that, Song for Soweto, Ralph Moore Quintet. And we kicked it all off, as we do every week, Endless Flight, Rodney Franklin. Hey to the Equalizer in the chat box, and appreciate the belated happy birthday wishes, mate. Yes, give a shout also to who should I give a shout to now? Let's give a shout to just gone brain dead. It's been a long day. I'll come back to it. Hey to Trevor and Annette. I'll get some more off the top of my head in a minute. Let's go here. Let's go a little bit funky and stuff. This must give it also a shout. It's a birthday this week. Hey to Hugh. Hey to Jane. Happy birthday for last week. And to Hugh Chambers and to Rocky as well. There you go. That wasn't so painful, was it? Well, kind of. Just a little bit. Chico Hamilton.

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Cedar Walton, the girl with the discotheque eyes.

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The album is called Oh Girl, Young Holt Unlimited. Can't get enough of you. This next one to take us out to the ads.

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0: from 2 p.m. to 8 p.m. If it's your birthday month, then please let us know and we will add you to the guest list. It all takes place in the fantastic Jukebox nightclub with the best bar prices in town. 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We also give people the opportunity to DJ. This time we have Michelle Carpel and Warren Carpel playing their chosen sets alongside Stretch Taylor, Brian Jay and Scott James. Message us if you would like to join the list to DJ at future events. 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That's the Soul Till Dusk Club Big Halloween Party, Saturday the 31st of October. Fancy dress is optional. We will see you there.
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Beautiful. Kicking it off in this second hour, that is Shirley Scott. The album is called One For Me. That's with Harold Vick and Billy Higgins on that. That track is called Keep On Moving on the Strata Reese record label. Absolutely gorgeous. As you may recall, last week I left you telling you that I was going to be off to the cinema to a 9:30 or 9:40 show of the last showing of Hope, a film by what's his name, Na Hong Hyun, from a Korean movie. It was amazing. What a way to start the day. Incredible creature feature monster horror type thing. I could talk all day about how good the cinematography was, how just the, you're wondering, how did they shoot that shot? How did they manage to do that? Some of the CGI was a little bit creaky, but it was so strong. 2 hours and 40 minutes. I was totally engaged for the duration, and I walked out of the cinema thinking, I want to see that again. Absolutely brilliant. Can't recommend it highly enough. If you can find us, if you like that sort of thing and you can find a cinema where it's showing, that is the way to see it, on the big screen. Get a little bit close as well. None of that halfway up the back business. Get right in on it. Amazing. Absolutely amazing.

0: from a man who many people have argued is the best singer in the business, from the Bronx, New York, Mr. Luther Vandross.
1: Good to see you.
0: Good to see you.
1: This means more where I come from.
0: So, you guys don't like Luther Vandross, huh? He's boring, isn't he?
2: So let me ask you a question. Are you still selling tapes out the trunk of your car?
3: Look, man, that's strictly temporary.
2: Oh, come on, Clarence. For 10 years? Man, I say that's a career. Okay, now look here, bro. When you get a chance, hook me up with the new Luther. I heard he's kicking. Excuse me.
4: You are extraordinary.

bringing some new flavours. This, who else, it can only be the man, Tall Black Guy, doing his thing on with Luther Vandross. This one's called Starting Here. New release, or a couple of months old now, maybe a month old, I think. Available on Bandcamp, Black Luther. Go to a Tall Black Guy's page. Lots of good stuff on there. Before this, Alicia Joy, her latest single, Kiss Me Goodbye. I

beauty. Absolute beauty. Hater Fraser Miller's just joined us in the chat box. Good to have you, mate. Good to have you here. Yeah, I can't disagree. The Equalizer, one of the greatest pieces of music ever. There's a lot of great stuff out there, isn't there? But that, every time, the chills and everything, it does the business, as they say. Let's go here.

from a release called Selectives. That's a DJ General Slam Heaven 2.0, the original mix. Before that was Aqua, a track by Kay.

Tune. Right, next up, I reckon we've got time for probably two more. So next up is Summer of Love and Music, a previously unreleased track from Sonny Cobal and Thalamus. Yeah, it's available on a 7-inch single, which I've got coming, and also digital only. As I said, previously unreleased from the 1980 something or another. Yeah, I'll talk about this a little bit more because, we're winding up now, but this is a cracker. Again, available on Bandcamp. You can get the 7-inch single or you can just get the download as well. Limited press, so you might want to treat yourself.

as I said, a previously unreleased track from 1980-81. Sonny Cabral and Thalamus, band that lasted from Suriname, band that lasted maybe 2 or 3 years before the dictatorship came along. He's a keyboard player on this. Yeah, nice. As I said, I'll drop that again next week and maybe even the other side too. Just to take us out, this Herrick G remastered. This is Stacey Keeps Hanging On. GH remix, or mix rather. Peace and love, everybody. Have a great weekend. Don't forget, Australia versus New Zealand, kickoff rugby union, kickoff 7:10 Saturday morning UK time. Can't wait. Peace and love. Be lovely.

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3: 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Fancy dress is optional. 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
3: Good evening, gang. How we doing? What a real pleasure to hear the man himself, Gavin. Thank you for the last 2 hours, sir. Absolutely superb. Thought I'd throw him that Bananarama. Welcome along to this week's Essence of Soul show. Brian J in the chair, 8 through till 10. Just picking and playing for 2 hours, live on Stomp Radio for your Monday evening. 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
2: 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Fancy dress is optional. 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

fantastic Frank McComb. Track one. For No Wiz Needed. Absolutely.

tune. It's called Venice Beach. The sound of Peter White. Good evening to my brother in beats, Mr. Jay Anderson. How you doing, sir? Message shout going out to the boss man as well. Send me a picture of Tammy Payne's 7-inch. Absolutely splendid. The Essence of Soul Show. Monday evening, Brian J. Just picking and playing. Well, this is track 2 for No Words Needed. So let's crack on with George Benson for track 3.

absolutely brilliant. Valdez in the country, Mr. George Benson from 77. Well, concluding this week's No Words Needed. Stomp Radio, Monday evening, Brian J through till 10. Don't forget Mr. Gary Walden, 10 till 12, with your Monday night lock-in.

Well, you weren't expecting that, were you? Bro and Jay bringing you something different on a Monday evening. Just about 10 minutes away from Mr. Gary Walden. 13 minutes to be precise.

thank you for staying with me for 2 hours on this week's Essence of Soul show. Stand by for Mr. Gary Walden. He's locked and loaded and ready to go. Until next week, my friends, stay stomp, stay soulful. Good night and God bless.

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2: 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We also give people the opportunity to DJ. This time we have Michelle Carpel and Warren Carpel playing their chosen sets alongside Stretch Taylor, Brian Jay and Scott James. Message us if you would like to join the list to DJ at future events. 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That's the Soul Till Dusk Club Big Halloween Party, Saturday the 31st of October. Fancy dress is optional. We will see you there.

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Started off with Truman's Right for the Picking. So what a weekend we had. Soul Disciples. Talking about it in the shout box already, and we'll come on to that a little bit later on. But it was a great weekend. I think there's a few broken people around. Not too bad for me because we came back Sunday. So I didn't experience the Sunday night again. Unfortunately, we can't stay the night. So we just leave early so we don't have to get punished anymore by hearing the music and the good times.

Gwen McRae, Hey World, what a track that is. Actually, I'll just say we're going to talk about the weekend later, but let's talk about it now. I think we should all petition our MPs so the Monday is a bank holiday only for the people that go to Soul Disciples, because it's not fair that some people have to leave on the Sunday to go to work on the Monday, especially for those that can't get out of working on the Monday, i.e. teachers and the like. How good would that be, eh? Just a special weekend, special bank holiday Monday just for us. That'd be absolutely fantastic. But anyway, what a great time we had. The biggest struggle for me always at these weekenders is who do you go and see and hear and when, because there's lots of great DJs playing similar, you know, sets that you want to hear it all and you can't. It's really unfortunate. So unfortunately I had to miss a few that I would like to have seen. I didn't see the first act, Donny and Lady Hill, because I was in the other room with Reggae and Revival, which was absolutely fantastic. And I didn't see any of Gary Warden sets because wherever I was, because you're doing other things. And it's such a small venue, really, in comparison to, say, when we go to Caister. You think, I'm bound to see everyone I know. And then you realise that you haven't. And just seeing people on the in the shout box saying, yeah, hello to so-and-so, good to see you at the weekend. I'm thinking, didn't even know you was there. But we get on to that, eh?

Julie Griffin, Hold Me Tighter in the Rain. So let's get into saying hellos, a few hellos, shall we? Book, so I write it all down. So in the shout box, good morning to Kev Gooders, who I only see once, I think, over the weekend. And that was during Curly CJ's May set, which was excellent, by the way. Good morning to Victor. Good morning to Carol BT. Good morning to Scotters. And John, I cannot believe I didn't see you over the weekend. That's absolutely crazy, isn't it? Good afternoon to Hazel. Good morning to Trevor Archer. DJ Man, I will be playing one of your tracks later, sir, because that was excellent. Good morning to Martin Green. Good morning to Teresa. Good morning to Oliver. And good morning to Jan C. It was very good to meet you. Thank you, Teresa, for introducing us. There was loads of others. But yeah, really, really great weekend. I mean, it's hard to say, isn't it, when you come back. So, yeah, it was good. Some interesting stuff in the van. I had some good... good morning to my sister, Alison, along with Wendy, Sarah, Rhiannon, and Catherine at Savills Catering at Shoebriness. She's just messaged me in time to get that in for the shout. Did I say Oliver? Good morning to Oliver. Yeah, I think I did. And no doubt, just after I've done this shout and the music plays, MWD come in like he normally does. And so I can say hello to him in advance, I think. So, how good were Solutions? Yeah, really good. But there was some great sets. So Curly CJ Mays, love that. That's me all over. Hour in there. Absolutely fantastic. And obviously Solutions were really, really good. As usual. Nearly forgot to turn the fader up.

LA Knights. So good morning also in the shout box. Good morning to Neil G. Not seen you for a while, so how you been? Good morning to Paul Woodward and good morning to Phil C. There's two more that were the Soul Disciples. Everyone's suffering because it's quite a compact weekend, isn't it? But it is good. I'm trying to balance it out. Is it as good as, you know, the Soul Weekend that used to be known as Caister? Yes, it is. I think it is in because it's a lot closer. Everyone's it's, you know, just having that one building rather than, you know, walking around. But I do like the other one as well. Maybe I like it more because it's on a bank holiday, because I don't do September, I only do May, and it's on a bank holiday, so we do get extra day, because it's a bit of a trek. 3-hour drive on a Friday, because we can't leave early on a Friday because of Tina's job. 3-hour drive, and then you've got that night, you've got all of Saturday, and you come back sort of Sunday lunchtime, and it, you know, another 3-hour drive or 2.5 hours, and then my car goes into limp mode because there's a problem with a DPF. Need that, like a hole in the head. I just wish it was the extra day. I wish we could stay another day. I know John Scott has just said that the only advantage is you can get to the bar, which that was one big downside, I think, of the weekend, is the queues at the bar at times were quite bad. But generally it was okay. I didn't find it too bad, but at times, you know, you're looking at 15-20 minutes to get a drink, which is just not acceptable in any way, shape or form. They could probably do with having either a bottle bar or a bar with just some beer taps on, so all those that are just getting a beer, not getting anything else, you can just go to there. That might work, mightn't it, just in the corner somewhere. Suggestion box, I think.

0: Michael Jackson.
1: Love Never Felt So Good. That's the Master Chic remix. Oh, what have we got going on? I don't know what we're chatting about now. Was there any football at the weekend? Oh, yeah, there was, wasn't there? Yeah. Dodgy penalty given against West Ham, extremely. And then we go and miss a penalty. But by all accounts, we wasn't very good. So, yeah, what we got? I don't know what we're going to do to turn that one round. And, yeah, I just don't know. I think, do we need a new manager? That is the, is it a bit too early? Don't know. I'll give him 5 games. And if we're not in the top two after 5 games, in another 5 games, clear, I think he's got to go, to be honest.

absolutely love that. Brilliant, brilliant, brilliant. Good morning to MWD. Another one that was at the weekend that I didn't see. So this is just crazy, isn't it? Yeah, I'll just carry on with the music for a while. What is the time? I don't even know what the time is. Let's have a look. Oh, got about 17 minutes to go before the ads. After the break, I'm going to play one of the tracks that that Trevor Archer played. I will be playing one of the tracks that Harry G played. I know Harry's not in the shout box at the moment, but it's a track that, I'll be honest, I'd never heard before, and I absolutely love it. And plus a couple of other little things that I've come across recently, old stuff, and I've recently come across. So, yeah, after the break, that will be.

So this is a random show for me today, in fairness, because I didn't plan anything. I just got up and picked the first track and then worked from there, which they can sometimes do well. They can be a bit pony at times, in all fairness, but I think it's not going too bad, to be honest.

say good morning to Debs McColgan. How are you? Good to see you at the weekend again. Another good to see you at the weekend. It's fantastic, isn't it, that loads of us can get there. I feel sorry that Hazel couldn't make it. Would have been the full squad, wouldn't it? Well, that's a bit of bad queuing.

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2: Attention all soul fans, recorded in 1977 and never released to the public until now. The joyful lost treasure, Betting on My Love, by the legend that is Leroy Hutson, is being released on 7-inch vinyl. And on the B-side, the incredible classic, So Nice. 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

Quincy Jones, featuring Paddy Austin. Bet You Wouldn't Hurt Me More. Right, before we go on, let's have a rundown of what we've got for the rest of the day here on Stomp. I'm up as usual till 10 o'clock. 10 till 12, Rod Bartlett is home of the good groove. He's there. He's not sure where he is, actually. At home, in the studio. Might be in the studio again. 12 till 2, Fat Tell is in the mix. 2 till 5 is Keith Richards' Saturday Night Replay. 5 till 8 is also a replay, I'm afraid. Curly CJ can't make it. Not sure who, unless someone comes in to cover, I don't know. 8 till 10 is Abbo, and 10 till 12 again is a replay. It's unfortunate sometimes, because when DJs can't make it, we just have to have the replay. There's nothing we can do. And a lot of the time, because of work, gets in the way, which is unfortunate, but it's the way it goes. Right, so Trevor Archer, Mr. DJ. Now, I think all the people that stood up and played their three tracks on the stage on Saturday afternoon were fantastic. All played some really good stuff.

I feel that they should have been allowed to do a little bit more other than press a button. I wasn't, you know, you effectively you just chose the tracks, didn't you? And they queued it up and they done everything. And I think that was a bit sort of, yeah, a bit poor in all fairness. Should have been allowed to do a bit more, at least like fade them in and out and stuff, like the last couple of people were allowed to do. But some great stuff. And this one, Trevor played, and I love it anyway. So, Trev, well done, mate.

Also up on the stage, one of our regulars in the shout box, Harry G. He was up there. He played three tracks as well. That's get him a step to stand on, to be honest. Sorry, H, if you're listening. but he played a track that I'd never heard before, and I had to speak to him about it afterwards because I loved it. Tell me what you think.

Because You Love Me Baby. That was the B-side to the original Free, when she brought Free out on the single. I just love that track, and I hadn't heard it before, must admit. Trevor said it's great. It's in his top five Denise Williams singles. And Bobbo said, yeah, the listeners, they've got a great choice. They really, really have. So so talking about other stuff that I hadn't heard before, this next track I hadn't heard until several weeks ago now, but Pete Collins played it at our gig at Monty's. I might have played it before, I'm not sure. I love this. This is George Benson.

How good is that? George Benson, Marvin said. Absolutely love that. Oh, yes. Thanks to Pete Collins for introducing that one to me. So, like I said earlier, when I'm doing these random things and on the random picks, you know, nothing planned for today, and you're scrolling through and you think, oh, I haven't played that for a while, I don't think, if at all. And let's have a little bit of jazz.

Nancy Wilson, Call Me, and previous to that, the Coffee song, ID Gourmet. I just love them. Love them tracks. So, yeah, you can just do random stuff, can't we? Which is really, really good when you have no planning. And plus the fact it's my show, so I can play what I like, in all fairness. This next track, I nearly bought this because Gavin had this on 12-inch single in his for sale boxes. And I nearly got this, and I thought, you know, I need to check before, because I forgot what I've got, if you understand what I mean, with my vinyl, because it's all in the garage, packed away. So I thought I'd best not buy anything until I've checked to see what I've got. But if I haven't got this on 12, I will be having a chat with Gavin again.

Roberta Flack featuring Donny Hathaway. I think that's, I've played that right out. I think that's the best she's ever done. I don't think her voice has sounded as good as anything else that I've heard apart from that. I think it's absolutely superb. That's my work phone going in the background. I'm going to shut that one off straight away. So yeah, what a tune. Love it. Anyway, Rod is ready and waiting in the studio. He's waiting for 10 o'clock. What's the time? Oh, God, I've only got 15, 16 minutes.

Oh, that ended up suddenly, more suddenly than I thought, that one. So anyway, time for one more, and then Roddy's up, home in a good groove. So I want to say thank you for everyone tuning in this morning. On the outside, my good friend Paula Chandler and my sister Alison, along with Wendy, Sarah, Rhiannon and Catherine at Savills Catering in Shoeburyness. In the shout box, the Soul Disciples crew, Kev Gooders, and other Soul Disciples crew and others. Otherwise, I've got to try and rearrange the order of what I've got your names written down in. So Kev Gooders, Victor, Carol BT, John Scott, Hazel, well, good afternoon, Hazel, Trevor Archer, Mr. DJ, G-Boy, TK Maxx, Oliver, Jan C, Phil C, Anita Long, Neil G, Paul Woodward, NWD, I think he's had to leave us now, so normally when I say hello, he's, Debs McColgan, Bobbo, anyone else that's listening, thank you very much. So time for one more from me, and then it's Rod. Please stay tuned.

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1: 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This time we have Michelle Carpel and Warren Carpel playing their chosen sets alongside Stretch Taylor, Brian Jay and Scott James. Message us if you would like to join the list to DJ at future events. 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Fancy dress is optional. 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

Very good morning all. And big thanks to Tony T for the last 2 hours. That was great, Tony. I really enjoyed that. Great 2 hours of soul music. Usual eclectic mix for the next 2 hours here on Home of the Good Groove on Stomp Radio.

kicking off the show with a track we played a few times over the last weeks. Al Kent with the Love Disco, or Disco Love Orchestra, I should say. Come Back Home, a little rework of the 1967 track from J.J. Barnes. And he's done a grand job. He loves his strings. Just lifts, elevates the whole thing. Very, very nice. And yeah, out now, I believe, on a 7-inch. I think they're flying out, so if you haven't got one, you best grab one, because I expect they'll sell out. Also, I've only one MP3. 12-inch, I think they've done the lot. The chat box is very warm today, I notice. Lots of people who are over there at Soul Disciple Weekend up there in Hemsby, Great Yarmouth Way. And I must say first, a very good morning to Teresa K. TK Maxx. I met Teresa for the first time on Friday night. I was only there for Friday night, had a busy weekend, so drove up Friday, up early Saturday, drove back. Was very, very tired by about 3 p.m, must say. And lost my wallet. No idea how. I don't even drink. Oh dear.

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Heard you had a nice little DJ set going on. And possibly to the funniest couple on earth, Alison and John Scott.

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1: 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Yeah. Nice tummy. A bit like when I walked in the studio this morning, Hazel. It was 22 degrees. Wow. Doesn't sound that warm, but when you walk in a closed room...

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Early doors. 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Morning, Anita. Don't take me too far. Make sure you get me home. We don't want to be calling any authorities, do we? Good to see you at the weekend. And I saw Duncan on Saturday as well, so good to see him up in London town.

Orchestra, Mambo International. Me, Mambo. Chat box pretty busy, and I have to say a very good morning to Debs McColgan. Morning, Debs. And to Tony and Carmel Millington, absolutely lovely. They're over from Canada, came over for the Soul Disciples weekend together with Anita O'Rourke. And those guys are just a pleasure to hang around with. They just bring a ray of sunshine around with them wherever they go. Lovely, lovely.

spelling, prowess. And a very good morning to the Sif, the Gary Scudden, and all the crew up there in Peterborough way. Yeah, good to catch up with you on Friday as well. Always good to have a chat. Well, listen to you chatting, I think. I tried to chat, but I'm not as good as you. Here's a class bit of Afro-funk from the Ethiopian Brothers.

lovely to meet? Yeah, it was really lovely to meet. Really was, Teresa. See these names in the chat box for so long, years actually, and I'm not always about, so it's lovely to bump into you guys. Say hello, just put a name.

Now, don't forget this Friday down at the Duke in Wanstead, the Drop of the Hard Stuff are back. Third Friday of every month. Will be my last set DJing as I drop the Hard Stuff down at the Duke. Maybe we'll bring it elsewhere, but at the Duke this will be my last set. So why not coming down

and Steve Crowley spinning some fun from about 8:30, and we go until very, very late, usually about 12:30, and sometimes they say, can you carry on for an hour or so, and we do. Let's see how it goes. And now Nihil G, getting your clothes ready and golf gear. That sounds nice. Nihil, off to Cyprus for a golf trip. Oh, I think you should be right with warm weather down there, shouldn't you?

great, great tune. A bit of soulful funk. Michael James Kirkland, The Prophets. And while it's spinning, Gareth tells me it was his birthday on Monday, yesterday. Shares a birthday with Gareth's daughter, Megan. Well, happy birthday to Megan. Hope she had a good day. And also to Michael James Kirkland. Thanks for that, Gareth. Looney having a dance. Now, next up, something I played last week. It's been a recent acquisition over the last month or so. A track I absolutely adore. Oh, we got it wrong. It's Sunday, the birthday. Come on. A track by a lady called Vicky Britton, and it's called Elijah Stone.

Sensational. Vicky Britton, Elijah Stone. That has been on my wants list for a very, very long time. Finally, finally. Sometimes it takes years, right? Sometimes it takes years.

You may have heard through some of the shows here on Stomp and elsewhere that the great man Freddie Jackson unfortunately left us very, very recently. And for many of us, well, like me, who were going through their teenage years, late teenage years in their, all teenage years in their 80s, it was a big part. And in the last 10 days, I think I've had two conversations about the slow dance. I'm not sure if I'm allowed to say in what we used to call it in the daytime, but the section. And a track that I always loved, actually. We could play some Mystic Merlin, something a bit rarer of Freddie Jackson's, but I'm going to play this. So see if there's someone around you want to go and dance with and have a little listen to this one.

0: great Freddie Jackson. You Are My Lady. And Neil G. Unfortunately, this was me as well. Neil says, I've got Essex and Suffolk Water digging up the road outside my house. As I'm on my own, I've just been outside to ask workmen for a slow dance. Just like back in the day when I was in the club and this song came on. He blew me out as well and told me to do one. Nothing's changed. Neil, that was me. 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Is it shyness? 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

Liverpool. Martin Lipros is in. Morning, Martin. Great to see you and the boys at the weekend. I saw I might even have a little dance. Should have got the camera out, shouldn't I? I bet your legs are killing you tonight. And morning to Fat Tel. He's in. Says, morning, Rod and all. Fat Tel follows Home the Good Groove here on Stomp Radio with a lunchtime groove. Fat Tel in the mix, of course. In the background, you can hear the Ritchie family. I'll do my best for you, baby.

Walk and Rock from 1975. Out of Puerto Rico. From the LP 1975 Fire and Sugar, and just recently released on a 7 by Rocafor. Those guys who were based in Spain but now moved over to Switzerland. Guaneda Guaguan Rock. And we'll see you after the ads.

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0: 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We will be right back with more great music just after a word from our sponsors.
2: 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And on the B-side, the incredible classic, So Nice. 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

a nice little groove from the album Who I Am. David Ruffin. It takes all kinds of people to make a world. He's not wrong, he's not wrong. Home of the good groove, we're here every Tuesday morning here on Stomp Radio. 10 till midday. Okay, this next track I'm going to play is not out yet. Massive promotion going on for it though. An artist called Yufu, Y-U-F-U, Yufu. He's out of Taiwan. He's from Taiwan, I should say. He plays his music out of Japan. And this is his forthcoming single, a single called Side Effects May Include. Side Effects May Include.

That's sounding lovely, isn't it? Yufu, side effects may include. Not released until the end of November. I think you can get it on MP3 download at the moment.

The only place I've seen it on pre-order is Juno. So get onto there. Yufu, from Taiwan, coming out of Japan. Very good morning to Oliver McAfee, down at the Swanage Riviera. Enjoying the sunshine. Morning to you, sir. Okay, next up we have something brand new from Soul Junction Records by Five Special. Old new, a track called Two of a Kind. I'm going to play another track from that a bit later on. And this is available right now at souljunctionrecords.co.uk.

Two of a Kind, the Five Special. Now available at souljunctionrecords.co.uk. It's a 3-track single, and we'll play another track from that a bit later on. A very good morning to Dave Weldon over there at Soul Junction Records. And next up, we have another track that's brand new on a compilation album out of Spain from those Soul for Real boys and girls. The album's called We Should Really Be in Love. And I'm going to play a track from it by a guy called Marvin Morrow. It's called Make Somebody.

track, and the album's actually full of great, great music. We Should Be In Love is the name of the compilation album. Something for everyone on there, in actual fact. Every track a winner, I'm honest. Very good morning to our very own Simon Green. Pete Radcliffe, morning. Johnny O'Farrell, good to see you at the weekend, mate. Lisa Irma Tichy, morning to you.

Leroy Hutson, Betting on My Love. Just released last Friday. It is selling, selling, selling. Yeah, I mean, if you're a collector, it is worth getting one of those because they are definitely going to sell out. A very good morning to Steve Sexton over there in Lee-on-Sea. To Mark Binsey-Taylor, morning Mark. Paul Regan, hello there. Good morning to Rocky, Darren Rock.

from the album In and Out of Love. Mary Wells, These Arms. Now, coming up next, we have the second record that I'm going to play, the second track I'm going to play from that Soul Junction 7-inch release by The Five Special. This one's called Let's Stop Making Small

is a very nice release by Dave Weldon over there at Soul Junction Records. Souljunctionrecords.co.uk. Available right now. Good evening, Japan. Hiroshi Sugiyama, Taizo Taniguchi, Noriko S, and Yoichi Nitta. Good evening, guys. And a very good morning to Danny Love. Morning, Danny. Dom Hart, hello to you. And hello to Gary Barmer. Morning, guys. Having a good group. We're here till midday.

Neil Adkins, Drop of the Hard Stuff this Friday down at the Duke Pub in Wanstead. It's free to get in. We get going about 8:30, quarter to nine, go until late. It's going to be the last time I DJ as a Drop of the Hard Stuff down at the Duke at that venue. So why not come down? And I'm sure we're going to have a good time. Seems there's going to be quite a few people coming down. I've had quite a good response. Why not join us? Now, before Good and Plenty, with that fantastic track by Ruby Winters, and If This Is Our Last Time.

tune. Frank Beverly and the Butlers always amazes me. That is 1967. Yeah, Frankie Beverly, way, way ahead of his time. Love, Your Pain Goes Deep. One of the 100 records in my top 10 of all time. Here's another track released not long ago by those Soul for Real Boys by a guy called Chad. Really like this. I just want to say.

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Yeah, great track, Asif. And Dave Johnson has the same amount of records as me in his top 10. Around 100.

especially for my wife Tasia, because this is one of her favourite albums. Crying for Love is the album by Bridge, and this fantastic track, Waiting Patiently, which Patrick Biggerstaff released on a 7, was it last year? Time flies, doesn't it? But what a great track, really is. Get a couple more in before the end of the show.

That's about it for today. Thank you for joining the show, wherever you are. Remember, love one another. Stay safe. 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Or we're going to leave you with the Four Tops. One Chain, Don't Make No Prison.

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7: 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Fancy dress is optional. 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

you go, it's time to say good afternoon and welcome to the Tuesday lunchtime groove with me, Fat Tel. Started off straight in the mix this week. First few tracks for the show, especially in memory to a good friend of mine, and to many, Mr. Loy Saywood of Brickhouse Records, who sadly passed away the other week. But rather than be gloomy about it, we've got to think of the good things. All of the tracks that he put us all onto kept that scene going, actually started it probably. He used to look after everyone from back in the day, from Chris Hill, Colin Hudd, Mr. John O'Ville, Gary Dennis, and it's hundreds and hundreds of people went in that shop, came out of a load of cash light,

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Definitely, definitely a big part of my life. From the early days, learning, listening. Very patient man.

celebration straight away after the funeral on the 29th of October. Venue to be confirmed. But it's probably going to be somewhere in Grays. So that's the 29th of October. Right, I'm going to finish with

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8: 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Fancy dress is optional. 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
13: Right, we're back after the ads. And we're stepping up a gear. We're going to go straight for the disco. Something brand new from Mr. Negro. Or Dave Lee, as you have to call it now. Got to say a big welcome home to everyone that's at the KTF. Over there in Portugal. Danny and Kat. Neil and Tamar. And of course Chris and Lorraine.

Coin B. Unlimited. 27 sided. Also, I've got to say a big congratulations

0: Jill Scott. Terry Hunter's on the controls. Don't forget, if you want to replay any of these shows, get yourself over to SoundCloud and just type in Fat Tell, all one word, F-A-T-T-E-L, and you should find me there. Is hundreds and hundreds on there, but just look for the latest shows, or if not, go through the archives. Once again, thanks very much for listening. Stay tuned. Keith Richards on the replay. And then, of course, after that, we've got CJ and the SSA show. And of course, following after that, as we always do, each and every Tuesday, it's Abbo. He'll be taking you through to about 10. And this is where my knowledge of who comes up next is really sketchy. But I've got a feeling it could be Anita, but I could be wrong. So thanks for listening. Don't forget to keep it stomp. We'll see you next week.
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6: 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Fancy dress is optional. We will see you there.
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There you go, kicking off this week's show. BB and Q Band. And that track, Starlet. I say many, many thanks to the Hugster. He'll be back in business next Saturday, of course, right here on The Stomp, between the hours of 7 and 9.

Oh, there you go, Aretha Franklin. And that track, of course, Jump To It. Evening to Lance out there, hope you're all good, Lance. Chris Miller over there in Florida, hope you're all good, Chris. And Footsie as well, nice to have you locked in, Nigel.

There you go, that's Champagne. And Off and On Love. Even to evening to Mick Connolly and also Craig out there. Hope you're all good. Not too cold and

there you go. That's Derek. And that track, Boogie Times. And if you have just locked in, welcome along. This is StompRadio.com. Broadcasting worldwide soul. Myself, Keith Richards. Running you through till midnight UK time, of course.

stop what you're doing. Hope you're enjoying the tune so far tonight on The Stomp. Loads more still to come, of course, right through. Moving into a bit of loofah now.

There you go, Luther Vandross, of course. And that track, I'll Let You Slide. Evening to AMS Steve. Hope you're all good out there, Steve.

There you go, the Staple Singers and their interpretation of the great track Slippery People. Right, going to take you up to the top with a bit of Nick Straker Band. Don't forget, when we come back in hour two, we're going to get a little bit more soulful the way we like to, and in hour three we pick things up, running you through till midnight, of course.

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7: 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Fancy dress is optional. 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

I've got to be one of the best soul voices around, David Ruffin. And that track, Questions. Hope you're enjoying the soulful selection so far tonight.

There you go, Natalie Cole, of course, on that track, Animae. Moving into some Chuck Jackson now on the stump.

there you go. Love Unlimited Orchestra and their interpretation of the great track, Moving No Mountain. Right, going to take you up to the top now. A bit of Richard Dimple Fields. We'll be back for our three, so keep it locked for that.

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7: 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Fancy dress is optional. 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

There you go, Johnny Hammond. And Tell Me What to Do. Evening to TK Maxx up at Soul Survivors. Also Darren Casey up there as well at Soul Survivors.

there you go, Inner Life. And their interpretation of the great track, Ain't No Mountain High Enough, the John Morales edit. Into Back to Basics and his other half over there in Brooklyn. Hope you're all good.

There you go, Cerrone. And that track, The Music of Life. Went that one out to Back to Basics, other half over there in New York. Played it last week, he's saying. Great minds. Moving into the Players Association now, the second one tonight.

Oh, there you go, the Players Association. That's what it's called, We Got the Groove. It has come to that time, we have to say, all things being well and good, I'll catch you on the stomp next Saturday. Thanks everyone for taking part and listening tonight, as always. Don't forget, we do the podcast, keithrichards.podomatic.com. Also, there's a replay on a Tuesday between the hours of 2 and 5 right here on Stomp. So keep it locked for that. Gonna play out with this one. From Sally B and the Buzzy Bunch.

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8: 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And on the B-side, the incredible classic, So Nice. 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

Right, okay, good afternoon. How are we doing? Yes, it is Tuesday evening. 10 minutes after the hour of five, you are locked into Stomp Radio. How are you doing? Kev Edwards in the hot seat for a while. Don't forget that shout room is

All right, before we even start, I'm going to say hi to Ava Jane Williams. She says, just tuned in. Say hi to Jill and give her a tune. She's with her having a brew. Oh. Funny enough, I've made a brew as well.

bit quiet out there today. I know you're there. Okay, it's Kev Edwards standing in for a couple of hours here on Stomp. Hope you're well. 5:15, 21 degrees at the moment. I can't believe it. Well, it is in my studio anyway. Okay, let's have a classic. Bit of a medley.

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I won't ask a lady how old she is, but I want to wish you a very happy birthday. Hope you've had a great day.

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You know, I don't even know who I'm covering for. I just know that we had a lot of replays today, so I thought I'll jump on. Still, anyway, it gave me a chance to wish Sharon a very happy birthday today. I like your picture. You've been digitalised. Don't forget, if you want me to say hi, do let me know you're listening. Jeff is listening, and Matt.

CK Maxx, out of The Devil Are You. Did you have a good time at Soul Disciples, eh? I bet you lot missed me this year, eh? Yeah, the Edwards is having a break. Don't forget, if you didn't go to Soul Disciples this year, you must book for next year. It is one of the best soul events of the year. In Hemsby, in Norfolk.

Right, okay, if you just joined us, 5:27, it is, of course, Tuesday the 13th of October. We are officially in autumn. Time to get your woolly John Long Johns on, guys, yeah. Actually, Gemma and I the other night, we thought we'd put on our long pyjamas, you know, the winter ones. And we were roasting. Wasn't as cold as we thought it was going to be. Right, Steve Cutmore's in the house.

0: I do believe we have Kate Payne listening as well. And Lorraine Coyle, she's in Ireland. How you doing? You all right? And, of course, we have Sharon Wilson, whose birthday is today. Lovely.
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0: I love this tune, I'll tell you. I absolutely love it. Going to be playing this one on the boat on Sunday. I know we're doing this 80s boat on Sunday, but we're playing some 80s soul music as well. And I'm going to squeeze this one in. Lenny Williams, are you ready? Come on, Lenny. Give it to a man. Don't know if she's listening, but hi to my lovely lady Gemma. Jan C has popped up as well. Where are you all coming from? It was dead as a dodo when I came on in. Well, I should be covering for a couple of hours tonight, so if you want to stay tuned, I'd love to have your ear.

0: What do you reckon of that one, eh? What a great tune. I know Stevie Cutmore will love that one. TK Maxx says she missed Gemma and myself at Soul Disciples. Yeah, I'm sorry. We had one out this year. We didn't go. I'd love to be one of the jocks on that, I tell you. But I'll be on the reggae and soul as far as I know next year. So if you guys want to come to that one, I'd love to see you.
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0: Okay, it's Tuesday afternoon, it is 5:37, wherever you are in the world. May we wish you a good evening, good morning, or a good afternoon. Yours truly, Kev Edwards, taking you through till 7 p.m. this evening. If you're on your way home from work, drive safely, and if you're on the train, try not to sit next to that smelly person, okay? Sorry, that's the bus, isn't it?

Oh, it looks like TK Maxx has been overdoing it at the weekend. You've been overdoing it again, girl, haven't you? You're on the old painkillers, eh? What I want to see is how many of you have come back with what we call the Hemsby head cold or COVID. Yeah. We'll see by, well, I'll say about 2 or 3 days.

looks like I missed it. TK Maxx has been doing the splits. Gonna say good afternoon to John Cutmore. How you doing, sir? All right. Got your brother listening as well. We've got Steve on.

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Do you remember the Hudson people? If you're as old as me, you will. Shall we trip our mind? This is a Pete Collins special. If you're listening, Pete, how you doing? You all right? You're tired after the weekend, I bet.

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Never mind. Going to play this one especially for Kate Payne this afternoon. She's asked me if I'd do this. A little bit under the weather. You'll be okay. And I'm going to say good evening to Phil C as well. Good evening, sir. Are you just lazing about, are you, at the moment? As dry as a bone. Feel like the last track by the Hudson People as well. Wow. See, somebody knew it.

I'm going to say hi to my lovely Gemma, who's busy mucking out the horses and feeding the horses at the moment. Rather you than me, dear. Also, Diane Hawes, good evening to you. How you doing?

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The Soul Disciples is gone. Shall we forget the ads tonight, shall we, guys? Just for this one show, yeah? Do you reckon I'll get in trouble with Nikki P? Do I care?

Right, okay, I've got John David Walker on the air as well. He's listening in. How you doing, John? Thanks for coming down. I see you were at Soul Disciples and you messaged me. Yeah, I'm sorry, but we had a break this year. We'll be there next year, don't you worry. You never know, if I'm lucky, I might even be playing some tunes next year. I'll have to chat to Nikki and get her to talk to Scott. Okay, 5:58. Here's Clear, Backtracking. We're going to open up your mind. By the way, don't forget, if you're doing nothing this Sunday and you fancy something totally different, we're doing an 80s boat on the River Medway over here in Maidstone in Kent. Tickets are still on sale. We've only got a few left. They are £20. You can get them from wegottickets.com. If you fancy going back to the days of the 80s, then we're going to have a blast. It's the last trip as well on the river for the boat this year, so we're going to make it a party. If you're interested, either message me or go to my Facebook page where you'll find the link. As I say, tickets are only £20. And we're on the River Medway Sunday the 18th, this Sunday. And we'll be there from 6pm through till 10pm. So plenty of time to go home, get your Horlicks, go to bed and get up for work on Monday. Also, if you want to stay over, if you're retired or you just don't have to go to work Monday, you can get yourself a room at the Travel Lodge for about £35. That's it.

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So if you've never been, you better get your tickets now. Always a great laugh, great sellout, and great fun.

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You could have stayed in Emsby, you know. She says, forget the ads, but don't get bloody cheeky. Oh, no. I'm allowed to. I can get away with it, can't I? Come on. You love me, really.

listening this evening, and her friend Jill. I do believe John Wood is listening. Jeff Jones is with us, and Stevie Cutmore. Right, this one is especially for TK Maxx, and dare I say, Nikki P.

Well, it's always the same after the Soul Disciples. We're always short of presenters, DJs over the next 2 days because they're all shattered. Hence why I'm covering this evening. Abbo is following me this evening. I do believe Abbo will be live. I'm not sure if he's studio or otherwise, but Nikki P will tell me. And then 10 till 12. Really? We've also got a replay then. So Anita Long isn't doing a show tonight. Oh, that's 2 weeks. Two lots. Yeah. Oh, dear. All right, so you haven't got her tonight either. So there'll be a replay later on this evening. If you're listening between 10 and 12, instead of Anita, there's a replay. And 8 till 10 is Abbo. Also for Nikki P, this one, because I can get away with as many Luther Vandross tracks as I like, because she's not following me.

Right, okay, if you just join me, it's 6:14 here in Kent. I cannot believe it, I've had to put the light on in my studio. Suddenly it went dark on me. I hate this time of year, don't you? Still, we'll be boogieing on the boat on Sunday and we'll have all the lights flashing. We're going to have a great party. If you want to join me, don't forget, tickets are still on sale. We've got a few left. We're out there on the Kentish Lady on the River Medway this Sunday from 6 till late till 10. And it's time for you to get a kebab, go home, get to bed, have your Orlix, whatever you want to do. So if you want to join us, we sail at 6 and we get back at 10. Ah, the gems just keep coming. Oh, come on. Oh, do you remember Little Beaver? Willie Beaver Howe.

Well, it looks like G-Boy is with us. He's on the train. He said, I'm on the train, locked in. He said, going to Emirates for Arsenal versus Lille. You live it up, don't you? Do you know, guys, I'm really struggling tonight. Have you ever had it where you get a blurry eyeball and no matter what you do, you rub it, scrub it, clean your glasses and still it's a bit blurry? Oh, OK, Specsavers, here I come. Oh, 6:22. It is, of course, Tuesday. You are listening to Kev Edwards covering this evening. Playing you some of the greats, some of the lates, and some of the new. Little Beaver, commonly known as Willie Beaver.

0: Don't forget, if you're listening this evening, do let me know. Either go in our shout room and say hi, or send a message to my phone in whichever format you like. You can do it in a text, you can do it on WhatsApp, or you can do it in Messenger.
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0: That's telling you, innit, eh? Yeah, there's only one Stomp Radio. Don't you forget it. I can imagine the two from Argos knocking on a door. There is only one Stomp Radio. Right, my favourite track of all time, as you know, is Mystic Merlin, featuring Freddie Jackson, the late, great Freddie Jackson. I meant to play you this one on Thursday, but I couldn't find this mix. Never Give You Up, 1979. Remix by Tony Lee.

By the way, just to let you know, this Thursday, I'm going to be playing vinyl in my studio. Yes, I'm going to be spinning some tunes with the Crackles as well. There you go. If that ain't old school.

I better say good evening to Anita. She's joined us this evening. Hello, Anita. She's in the chat room. Don't forget, if you want to say hi, jump in the chat room this evening or message me.

Excellent mix there by Dave Lee. Mystic Merlin, the year of 1979. Just can't

we've not only got Darren Killick listening, we've got his lovely lady Jack as well. She's listening. Good evening, Jack. Hope you're both well. Okay, 6:35 here on Stomp Radio. Yes, it is Tuesday, the 13th of October. Where has the year gone, eh? The fantastic tune there is New York Sky. Just called Sky now, but they used to be New York Sky. Here's to you.

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1: Okay, let's have a track from this year. This is Miss Romina Johnson.

0: nice tune, isn't it? Right, we have three birthdays today. Good job Nikki ain't on air, isn't it? You should be singing. We've got Stuart Roberts, Nikki Sadler, and of course lovely Sharon Wilson, who's listening. Hope you're having a fab day, guys. So in the shout room, we've got a few ladies. We've got, of course, our very own Anita Long. TK Maxx is there. Jan C as well. G-Boy's on the train listening.
1: 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Get in touch via our website.
2: Yeah.
0: Here's Reggie Myrex, remix.
2: Where are the ladies at? Come on, y'all.
0: For all the ladies.
2: Tonight, we're gonna turn up a little bit. We're gonna step into love. We're gonna step into love.
0: You probably heard this at Soul Disciples.

0: Well, it's 6:43. I'll have a look and tell you what's coming up in just a moment.
1: Now the best DJ in the world. Probably.
0: Who's that then? Who's that? Did somebody walk in? It's Soul to Soul, featuring Kim Mazel. Hope you like this one. Right, it's drive time. If you're on your way home from work, you're on the train listening, hope you're well. This will get your feet tapping.

There it is, soul to soul. I bet you enjoyed them. Okay, 6:49. Let's have a look in a minute and see what's going on tonight, shall I?

0: Coming up, top tunes and great banter. Well, maybe on the banter, but the tunes are good.
1: Okay, I played you a track from this guy last Thursday, Sol Hill. I can never say the name, Sol Hill. Hang on, let's have another go. Kemi Sol Hill. A little bit of microwave love.

0: don't believe it. Debs McColgan's post came up. It was put up 3 hours ago, but I've only just had it come on my phone. She says the best recovery food. She's at Robin's Pie and Mash. Ugh. You know, I haven't had one of them for about a year and a half, 2 years now. Still, got to keep the weight down. 3.5 stone lighter than I used to be, which is good. Maybe a special treat one day, eh? But don't forget, if you're listening this Thursday, I'll be with you from 10 o'clock through till 2 p.m. before Nikki P. And I'm going to do a vinyl session this week. I'm going to play a load of vinyl for you, so you're going to get loads of crackles, pops and bangs.
1: Here comes another banger.
0: Right, the Temptations backtracking. We're going to treat her like a lady.

Right, Lorraine Coyle is over there in Ireland listening in, just seeing a lovely photo of you and your lovely husband. Looks really nice, lovely photo. Right, just to let you know, I'm going to keep going. I'm going to cover the next hour as well, because otherwise it's a replay. So if you want to stay tuned, I'll go through till 8 p.m. this evening. I bet Nikki's clapping her hands. Ava J and Williams, behave yourself. It's not that sort of show. Yeah.

Right, okay, don't forget we're having no adverts this evening on this show. I have permission from the hierarchy, her that must be obeyed. Yes, Nikki P. Also, because Soul Disciples is now over and our ads do advertise that still. So we're waiting for Keith to update them. Right, what's happening for the rest of the day? Well, not a great deal. Right, would have been a replay between 5 and 8, but obviously you've got myself covering. 8 till 10, we're going live with Abbo. And 10 till 12, we have a replay. Anita Long won't be with us tonight. It'll be a replay. Bit of AI, I suppose, eh? Anita's gone AI. Yeah. I tell you what, with AI, you don't know who's who anymore, do you? You don't know if it's really somebody live, it's somebody fake, somebody making out to be someone. Right, John Cutmore is in the house. He's in the shout room at the moment. So is Anita Long herself. She's in there. TK Maxx. G-Boy. Jan and Phil C. There you go. Great remix of that one. Do you remember that classic? Yes. Treat her like a lady. Jeff Jones is listening. I take it Mags is with you. Darren and Jack's listening.

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1: Yay! It's Kev Edwards on Stomp Radio. I like him, Mum.

There you have it, the late, great Freddie Jackson. Here's a track I played you on his tribute on Thursday. Crazy for Me.

Well, I don't know what happened there. That should have been Freddie Jackson. I don't really know what happened. There we go. This is what you should have had. Never trust a CD player, okay? Here's the real Freddie.

DJ Illum. And diggity diggity. Okay, 7:12 here on Stomp Radio. Good evening. Hope you're well. How about that? A bit of diggity diggity do. Let's go mellow. Okay, 7:12 here on Stomp Radio. Good evening.

And it's good to see John Cutmore is very proud of himself because he's managed to get in the shout room. Without his phone, yeah, see? Don't have to have a phone for everything, you know. You can do it without. Who remembers this one? We're going to backtrack with the Manhattan Transfer.

0: Come on, baby girl. Nearly time for bed. It's school in the morning.
1: Oh, Mum, can I have a little bit longer?
0: Bambino.
1: Please. Kev Edwards is on Stomp Radio tonight. I like him, Mum.
2: Isn't she lovely, eh? Grown up a bit now since she did that. Here's Executive Funk and

Hi, this is Georgie B, and I just want to take the time to thank my soul brother, Kev Edwards, for supporting my Groove Association music right here on the Kev Edwards Show. Thank you so much, my brother. Keep up the good work.

got to say, it was really great to see Georgie B at the Maze concert the other week. You're listening, Georgie. Love you, man.

Oh, Darren Kellick says he loves that mix there by Georgie featuring. It's actually called the Weekender Mix because it's got a bit of McFadden and Whitehead, the same beat mixed in. Right, OK, it is 7.35. I'm going to stay with you till 8 o'clock and I think that's great. He says, oh, what's this? Ain't No Stopping Us Now, 1979. I remember that well. Yeah, that's right. Right, Tracy White is listening with Gary in their camper. What is it? Don't come a knocking if the camper is rocking. I know. Actually, I bought one as well the other day. I bought a little camper. Well, I haven't paid for it in full yet, but anyway, it's going to be something special because it's going to be an event vehicle. It's not going to be a camper. It's going to be a day vehicle, which turns into a mobile nightclub. How about that one, isn't it? Especially for outside events. So if you want to have a gig in a field somewhere, you've just got to pull up and away you go.

Right, okay, it is exactly 20 minutes to 8 p.m. How you doing? If you just logged in, it's Kev Edwards covering till 8 this evening. Don't forget, if you want to say hi, the chat room is there, or you can go direct to my phone. You've got about 20 minutes left.

Don't forget, following me this evening is Abbo. He'll be with you from 8 till 10, and then we have a replay from 10 till 12.

There you go, George Benson versus Luther Vandross. 7:52 here on Stomp Radio. Going to hand you back to our studio, main studio, in just a little while, where Abbo will be taking you through for 2 hours. And unfortunately, no Anita tonight, so it'll be Anita replay, taking you through to 12. And don't forget to join us again tomorrow as well in the morning for breakfast. I think it's, is it Looney? I'm not sure. Is it Looney? I haven't seen the

0: Right, okay, stand by for Abbo. Thank you, everybody, for the last 3 hours. Don't forget, I'll be back on Thursday. I'll see you then, morning from 10 a.m. through till 2. Following Martin Green. And then following me, Nikki Stomp P.
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5: 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Fancy dress is optional. We will see you there.
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4: Yeah, what do you reckon on a radio station that holds a weekender and then uses the DJs that are supposed to do their shows on a Monday and a Tuesday after a weekender? Many thanks to Kev Edwards for sitting in one of those, CJ the absent DJ, who's was played out after a weekend away. And same up for 10 o'clock tonight. We've got a repeat because Anita Long is also tired and a bit weary after, well, doing bits for Soul Disciples Weekend, which was held this weekend. Anyway, it's tonight, it's Abbo, the Eclectic Rhythm Show, with my guest, my special guest, Mr. Terry Matthews. Been here once or twice before, so hopefully he's remembered how to do it.

Yeah, we're easing you in gently. That's another word because we ain't planned anything. Yeah, the album, what's it's going to be? It's Tom Funk. And that's a track called Get Right Out of Town. That's what we do when we leave the studio. Kick us out of home.

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He's given the Masters at Work and they've done a brilliant job, I think, anyway. See what you think.

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Our spirits are infinite. When the world watches, soul is what's exhibited. The intention is to reset the cores of cores that comes with resistance. Can't grow without pain. 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We stay 10 toes down in the trenches. We get up, hop fences, jump stargates. 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Hey! 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The system was built because they meant for us to stay in our place and behave, to conform. We've been warned of a cold, cold world, but our light is so warm. Love is a suit of armor that's worn. We are the light, we are the light. We are the right that's been wrong.

come back in this studio and it's made me stand up again. I'm normally laying down with my feet up on the turntables and everything. What's your name, Leon Ware? It's Stomp, it's Tuesday. You've got a replay of Anita Long up at 10 o'clock, unless somebody else might be sitting in.

Yeah, on True False Records. TM Duke and the Jake Baker Trio present Boto and the Second Liners. A track called Party Flavours, featuring Gecko Turner. Good evening, Martin Wilson. Big blue flag flying high, mate. You'll have to come in the studio one day soon. Knock out some of the sweetie bag, as a man behind me used to say.

Maria Groove, Spectrum Volume 3. Lance Ferguson, featuring Rita Satch on vocals. There's a cover of a current, a new poppy thing called My Future. Back to something else. Right, all the clever people out there, you know who it is, you know the record, but what mix is it?

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Abbo and Maggot. Right, Abbo decided to go on two holidays this year and I filled in for one of his shows. Back at the old place. Back at the old Dom Radio. Not the new swanky place we got now. And I done it with Mr. Martin Wilson and he said to me, "Till, I've got this Millie Jackson track." I thought, oh, here we go. He played it, I nearly fell on the floor. Get your ears round this. You'll know the tune. It's a little bit of a ballad, but it's beautiful. Check this out.

0: unbelievable. Right, from Millie Jackson to the LA Boppers, especially going out to you, Mark. We might be fifth now. We're playing tomorrow. We've got the Imps, the Super Lincoln City, and we will only be a couple of points off top. We will finish second, come back to Stamford Bridge next year and slaughter you.
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4: 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And on the B-side, the incredible classic, So Nice. 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

Yep, the year I left school. 1978. Off the album Fantasy. On Rhino Electro label, Aquarian Dream. And as Les said, I can really dig it, but then I'm Aquarius and my name is Lynn. And why not?

gentlemen. It gives me a great pleasure to be part of this tune.

Yeah, from 2023. The EE's Temptations and One Sound. Track called On Mean Soul featuring Reggie Worthy. So Worthy is Reg. How's 2023? 2026 coming up. Sun Atlas, All Is in the Mind.

Yeah, Stomp Radio playing the Soul Jazz Unit. Knocking out some beats like them young kids, like me and Abo are. Not. From some serious hip-hop to some serious vocal, Gladys Knight.

Yeah, Stomp Radio playing Gladys Knight. A Tuesday, Maggot and Abbo. Round till 10 o'clock. It's getting a bit excitable in here though, so I'm going to have to bring it down a bit. From one diva to an ex, listen to this intro. Chaka Khan.

interrupt this program with a sport report. I think that's what I say. Gooners 1-0 up. Was it Oliver Giroud home

lovely ladies, I bet they were, Lynn. One day you'll fly. Yeah, they call this the eclectic show. So I can go from, like, a vocal of Chaka Khan to the Sharpshooters, don't you know?

Len, you can't have take five, you played it earlier. Eclectic Rhythm Show, so it is. This I dig.

Yeah, re-jazz. Don't push your luck. And I'm not going to tarnish my show anymore with another score update. Len,

Yeah, fertile ground. Right, three more from me. I think they could be my last three, so you better enjoy them. Marlena Shaw. This is Love.

Yeah, Mr. Richie Cole on a Tuesday at Stomp FM. FM, they wished. Blown his horn. Track called High Fly. Right, that's about it from me. Thank you for your ears. I'm going to leave you with the governor to finish off, seeing it's his show.

morning. Well, that was the last one from my guest this evening, Mr. Terry Matthews. Just like to thank you very, very much. And yes, I might let him across the river. As if injections will let him. That would be me without you. Shouldn't have said that. We're still over it. We will get out under the cover of darkness. Stealth-like.

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Right, me and him are going to don our Men of Milk tray outfits. Basically black overalls and balaclavas. We're going to try and sneak out of here and get across that bridge. Many thanks for yours. Take care. God bless. And we'll see you next week. Where I'll fuddle my way through another load of tunes.

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6: For those of you who come in late, we are now having a little cooking session for Blue Note right here on the scene. Putting the pot on in here. And we'd like for you to join in with us and have a ball.

0: be ever as important as the music. And if a woman thinks she can, she's kidding herself, because a guy who really loves the music, that's where he's going to be.
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welcome, welcome, welcome, friends. You're tuned in to the Blue and Green Sessions live on Stomp Radio. My name's Imran. Thank you very much for tuning in. And for your ears this evening, massive, while we're dishing out thank yous, let's give a massive a round of applause and thanks to the mighty Abbo for hours 8 till 10 tonight. He's back next week, of course. Thank you, sir. And we kicked off our show with Four Flowers, the first track that we are playing from our album of the week. The album is called Circadia and it is by Mammal Hands, UK jazz trio comprised of brothers Nick Smart on piano, Jordan Smart on saxophones, and Rob Turner on drums, who I believe is from Go Go Penguin, which is like, wow, like an amazing, like Mammal Hands are so esteemed already, and then to get the drummer from Go Go Penguin, my good gosh, fantastic. So yes, this is our album of the week, so we'll have three tracks from said project in this hour. As we said, that was Four Flowers. We'll have another one shortly in about 20 minutes, less than that, 18 minutes. But we also have a theme time 30, one of my favorite parts of the show, at 11 o'clock, 30 uninterrupted minutes. So you don't hear this annoying voice until at the end where I talk at length about everything you would have just heard. Today is a new segment that we're featuring as part of our theme time 30s, where we'll pick an artist, a musician primarily, and explore the music that they participate and collaborate with for other artists. So our featured artist today is Robert Glasper. So we'll be having his piano wizardry as a featured artist, basically. So nothing from the Robert Glasper experiment, nothing from a Robert Glasper album. It will just be featuring Robert Glasper, and hopefully it'll be tracks that, well, hopefully one or two tracks you'll say, I didn't know he played piano on that. That's what we're going to shoot for. So we've got some great tunes for that. So that'll be 30 uninterrupted minutes. If you're a Robert Glasper fan, hope we'll do your fandom justice at 11 p.m. tonight. Well, it's like 11:05, I think it'll be, because we have the ads, of course. So that, look forward to that. We have our album of the week, as we've mentioned. We have a Golden Era Rewind, which is in about 20-ish minutes, where we play a track from part of our Golden Era hip-hop fandom. It'll be usually a 90s, sometimes 80s, or a very early noughties track to fit the theme, which, and I can say this week, is a very early noughties song that we've got lined up. It's a brilliant one and I'm looking forward to it. And as much as all that is, in and around all of that, we have music on our show today courtesy of Bilal, Nina Feldgrill. We have Mia Hawthorne, The Nth Power, Booker T. Jones, Brian Jackson, Ferg's Imaginary Big Band, Shehazad Quintet, and Yanni. I think we can get all of this in comfortably, but we'll see how it goes. Let's press play on our next number, my friends. Esperanza Spalding from her wonderful Radio Music Society album. This is Smile Like That.

The incredible Nina Feldgrill, that's taken from her debut self-titled album, and it's really, really clever because she's a bassist and composer and band leader, and she has three different groups that she's a part of. So for her debut, for her debut album, she basically did songs that were put together highlighting each ensemble. So the ensembles are River Feldgrill 2, which is a duo project, and then there's Wind's Whispers. So what you just heard is by Wind's Whispers, which is obviously Nina Feldgrill's band, and that's kind of what I'm saying. So it's really, really cool that she kind of put all the ensembles and gave them all a showcase on this one album. It's very, very cool. We played the song Blue and lovely vocal on that as well. So she's the bassist and yeah, wonderful, really inspiring artist as well. So I hope you enjoyed that one. We'll have more from that one hopefully on our next show. Before Nina Feldgrill, we had Bilal with Love Poems from Bilal's debut full length on Interscope Records. Firstborn Second, and I believe I keep getting lots of notifications as such that I think he's in the midst of celebrating the 25th year of that album's release. So I think there are UK gigs as well. Hopefully they're not passed. I think they're still to come. Is there any chance anybody listening to this, particularly UK based, was any Bilal fans present at the initial gig? Because I was, that he took this, where's all my vocabulary? When he initially released the album, he did a gig at London's Jazz Cafe. Is there any chance anybody listening was at that gig? Because I was at that gig, and that is the craziest thing I've ever witnessed. It was insane. Not in a good way. He is crazy. I shouldn't have said that. It was just the weirdest gig I've ever been to. I've been to a couple of very strange ones, but like he stormed off stage and got very intimate with the peach. And I think the staff should have said that we're done, buddy. But it was a insane gig. But anyway. Yeah, Bilal, that was Love Poems. I adore that album. I wanted to play something from it. I shouldn't have mentioned the live Bilal story. And then we had Esperanza Spalding with Smile Like That to kick off that trio of tunes from Radio Music Society. It's now time for the second track from our album of the week, Circadia by Mammal Hands. Awesome project. I really hope you guys enjoyed the first number that we played. I believe they were affiliated with Gondwana Records for a while. They're now with ACT, who have got an insane roster. They have so much music that they put out, including music and solo projects from Bill Lawrence from Snarky Puppy and Michael League. There are duo projects with the two of them, as well as solo ones by Bill Lawrence on piano as well. So yes, they've got an amazing roster. And Mammal Hands have found a suitable home. So let's go to our second track, which will be Helios. Following this, we'll go straight to a song that will not flow very well, I imagine, but it'll be our Golden Era Rewind number. So we'll go straight to that one after this one.

0: Let me practice. Talib, Chiqueen,
1: Chiqueen.
0: Chiqueen. I can't say it. That's why.
1: Okay,

0: the train of thought. I'm urging everybody to get a ticket and get on the train, because that's what you need to be doing. Check that out. Peace.
1: And it is a wonderful album. Gil Scott Heron said so. I don't know if it is. That really Gil Scott Heron? I can't remember. I know they do it. The intro has a Nelson Mandela voice, which is actually Dave Chappelle. And I can't remember if that's actually Gil Scott Heron or not. One of my favorite hip hop albums of all time, Reflection Eternal, DJ High Tech and Talib Kweli. And that's the one song that High Tech actually raps on. He produces the whole album, obviously, but it's the one song he actually raps on. It's just what a tune. Vinnie Mojica on vocals as well. And gosh, she's amazing. Where did she go, man? Oh, she should have been huge. She was fantastic. So that's our Golden Era Rewind. It's such a cool segment. I really enjoy it. So we'll have another one when we return in 2 weeks' time. Who enjoyed the album of the week track as well. We have one more to go, which we'll play in about 15 or 16 minutes time. We have a number of tunes to get through first. So let's go to Male Hawthorne. His debut album, A Strange Arrangement. Remember this. Was it available? It was available on Stone Soul, wasn't it? Yes, it was. And this is lead single, I'm going to say as well. Maybe so. Maybe, you know.

Booker T. Jones with the album Sound the Alarm, which is a guest heavy number as well. We played the song Broken Heart featuring Jay James. The album features contributions from Anthony Hamilton, Mayor Hawthorne, Estelle, Sheila E. as well. Vintage Trouble, which is a wonderful song. I nearly played that one today. Produced in conjunction with the Avalar Brothers. There is some additional production from Terry Lewis and Jimmy Jam, and Rafael Sadiq as well features on guitar on a couple of tracks as well. It's been a while since we've dipped into tracks from this album, but there are a couple of brilliant numbers. That was Broken Heart, and that's a pretty good track. Before that one, we had, I'm just queuing up my next song, there we go. We had Only You by the Nth Power. My gosh, that's one of my, like, that's one of my go-tos, I think. You know, if I was having a final show, I think that song would make its way onto it, which is a pretty good distinction, I think. That's a, sort of a defining number for me. Such a glorious album. And a flawless song. The album is called Basic Minimum Skills Test. And yes, one of the early releases from the group, I think Nigel Hall was a member of the band. I think he left sometime afterwards, and this kind of become a bit of a revolving door of musicians as well, which is super cool. And before that one, we had Maybe So and Maybe No by Mayor Hawthorne from his album A Strange Arrangement, and that's available through Stonesboro Records. And there you go. It's now time for the final track from our album of the week. We have been playing songs from Mammal Hands' Circadia album. I should have checked. I did know this is like the really racked up quite a few albums over their tenure, which is incredible. I'd mentioned they had some early releases as well with Gondwana Records, now with ACT, who, you know, are really making incredible waves themselves. Again, I've talked about their very expansive roster, which is incredible. And shout out to their increasingly influential, shall we say, efforts. So brilliant stuff. Mammal Hands comprise of Nick Smart on piano, Jordan Smart on sax, their brothers, and Rob Turner, new drummer from Go-Go Penguin. It's insane, it's so cool. They've become a super group, which is very cool. We had in our earlier tracks we played Four Flowers, which is a gem, and then we had Helios, which is brilliant. Now I'd argue my favorite number from said project, this is called Alias Abandon, and is our final track from our album of the week. When we return, it will be our theme time 30, and we'll be celebrating the music of Robert Glasper. It will be him alongside musicians that are not his own projects. So there are nothing from a Robert Glasper album, nothing from a Robert Glasper experiment album either. So it'll be songs that you might not have known he played piano on. But I think they're mostly featuring Robert Glasper, so you might know. Marky Mark is tuned in. How are you, buddy? I'm waving to you. Thank you so much. He's been on the text, so it's so cool. Thank you so much. I hope you're enjoying the show as well. So here we go, ladies and gentlemen. Alias Abandon.

0: dial. We will be right back with more unplaylisted music right after this.
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2: 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The Salt Hill Dust Club. 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From 2 p.m. to 8 p.m. If it's your birthday month, then please let us know and we will add you to the guest list. 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Getting to the venue is easy as we are 2 minutes walk from Romford train station. We also have the famous happy hour for your 2-for-1 soul cocktails from 2:30 p.m. to 3:30 p.m. We have the wonderful Function One sound system and lighting show. We also give people the opportunity to DJ. This time we have Michelle Carpel and Warren Carpel playing their chosen sets alongside Stretch Taylor, Brian Jay and Scott James. Message us if you would like to join the list to DJ at future events. So please grab your tickets in advance. Tickets are now on sale.

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7: 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Fancy dress is optional. 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

That was pretty good. That was pretty good. Ladies and gentlemen, let's applaud. here we go. That was our Theme Time 30, celebrating the music of Robert Glasper. But again, the caveat being music that he has been a part of for other artists specifically. So you would have heard nothing there from a Robert Glasper album or Robert Glasper Experiments album. So yeah, that's pretty cool. Let's go through everything that you would have just heard. We'll start from the very beginning. We went to Black Violin, who are a violin production and vocal duo. We played the track Stay Clear from their album Candace Springs on vocals. And the album has some wonderful contributors, including Black Thought and Pharaoh Munch as well. But of course, Robert Glasper being one of the guests for the track that we had with Stay Clear. From there, we went to Shafiq Hussein with a track from his second album. The album is called The Loop. And we played... So I don't know. I get so I can't say this. Optimistical. Oh my god! I nailed that. Optimistical. Okay, nice. Featuring Robert Glasper, but also having a host of wonderful collaborators. Strings by Miguel Atwood Ferguson, flute by Casey Benjamin as well, and backing vocals from Jametta Rose and Anderson Pack. Oh my god! What a tune! What a tune! And another, you know, it's a really solid album in general. By the way, I mean, Hiatus Coyotes on the record. Anderson Pack as well features Jametta Rose on other tracks as well. Many other notable names. Erica Badu is on there. Bilal is on there. So yeah, it's a really, really solid album from Mr. Hussein. From there, we went to one of two covers. Two covers that we featured. The first being a cover of Janet Jackson's Funny How Time Flies. That was credited to the Policy, which was a project headed up by saxophonist, producer, multi-instrumentalist Terrace Martin. And the Policies was basically a kind of a close-knit group of his close collaborators. So Robert Glasper being a member of that to an extent, and who appears on a couple of tracks. I think he appears on one other track on that album. So we played it. It was Terrace Martin and Robert Glasper featuring... Robert Sputt Seawright, one of the drummers for Snarky Puppy, also features on that deliciously trippy version of Janet Jackson's Funny How Time Flies. I do love that. 7 glorious minutes. From there, we went to Diane Reeves, the second cover, Fleetwood Mac's Dreams, being the obvious one there. That's taken from the Diane Reeves album, Beautiful Life. And that one features Robert Glasper. Again, shout out to that album. Some amazing collaborators on there, from Gregory Porter to Esperanza Spalding, Raoul Midon, George Duke, Sean Jones, trumpeter as well, and a nice cover of I Want You by Marvin Gaye. Beautiful. So that was the wonderful Diane Reeves with Robert Glasper on piano, of course. From there, Q-Tip with a track from his amazing album The Renaissance, which I fantastically endorse. He came to me and asked me to endorse his record. The album is called The Renaissance. Robert Glasper appears on a couple of tracks playing piano on the album, and that the song we played was called Life Is Better. The unmistakable, the inimitable vocal of Norah Jones, which is such a cool combo. Norah Jones and Q-Tip for a track, it's amazing. So that was Norah Jones singing, and Robert Glasper, I think, credited for an element of for writing as well as keyboards for the track. From there, Taylor McFerrin kind of putting together a dream trio of names from his album Early Riser. We played the song Already There. So that's Taylor McFerrin featuring Robert Glasper and Thundercat on bass as well, which is an amazing trio. Of course, Taylor McFerrin and Robert Glasper would go on to have that joint project called R Plus R Equals Now, which would feature the musical talents also of Terrace Martin, who we had earlier, and
Justin Tyson on drums, Derek Hodge on bass, and Christian Scott on trumpet. They have one studio album, which is amazing, ecologically speaking, and there was a live album that came out, I think, maybe the following year. I'm desperately awaiting a second full length. Those records were available through Blue Note, but I would love another full length from the group, so hopefully that will happen in time to come. The final track that you just heard was the beautifully sung, what a great song, Morgan James on vocals featuring Robert Glasper and a lovely two-hander. The song was called Let Me Keep You. It's got like tinges of like country, and it's got tinges of gospel right near the end as well. It's a very, very nice song, very nice song. That's our theme time 30 for Robert Glasper. It's a good lineup, right? We could do so many. He is so prolific and does so much music, so it'll be nice to continue that for future shows. But as I said earlier, that was the theme time 30, which explored the artist's work, and there's so many artists and musicians that we can do that kind of show for. So we hope to explore that one, as well as all the other theme time 30 themes that we love to relish in. So I hope you enjoyed that. I hope that we heard a couple of surprises. If you're a Robert Glasper fan, I hope we did justice to your fandom. I imagine I've been speaking for quite a while. I have 18 minutes of the show left, and that's precious time. So I need to press play on something. We're heading over to BBE Records right now. We're heading over to Mr. Brian Jackson and his amazing album, Now More Than Ever. This is New York City.

That was incredible. I've been excited about playing that one all day. That is by Ferg's Imaginary Big Band, and I think it surmises everything, isn't it? It's Fergus Quill and it's not even an imaginary big band. It's a genuine big band. It would be amazing if it was a big band comprised of like just him and he was doing all the instruments himself, because that would make sense. But no, this is an actual, big band with like some 20 plus, members, maybe 30 plus, members. And it's just such an amazing record. The album is called The New Atomic, and it opens with like an amazing, how long is it? 8 minutes? Where is it? 9 minutes. Jay surfing on Saturn, which I'd love to play one day. So hopefully I will. But it's such a cool project. Before Lovesick, we had Brian Jackson, New York City from his Now More Than Ever album. I was so excited about that from BBE Records. It's a 2-disc album, and they, you know, were promoting that for a really long time, and it was also preceded by 2 EPs, which I must confess I haven't yet got. I really want to. I've really got to get around to purchasing them, and they're very generous. It's like 7-8 songs per EP, so there's a lot to sort of delve into for the project, and they put everything into it. They really did. So that's Brian Jackson with production paired with the mighty masters at work in Louis Vega and Kenny Dope, an amazing all-star musical lineup throughout the project. Raheem Devon, various other names. Omar, there you go. I've gone completely blank. Omar Rasan Patterson, as well. Rich Medina, Moody Man. It's such a great project. Yes, that brings us to the end. We are going to close out, with a track by, Yanni, who's, I think typically a sort of more electronic music producer, but, his last two records have seen him veering into the worlds of jazz, or his perception of jazz. There is the album just before this one I was obsessed with. This one came out in 2025. It's called Anemoia. We're going to play the track Nino featuring James Afashru. This one's more versatile. It's kind of got some more sort of more couple of soul numbers, maybe Northern soul-esque numbers. But this is an instrumental track to kind of close out the album. And it's just so cool. It's so much personality. I thought it'd be a nice closer to our show today. Waving to you again, Marky Mark. Thank you so much for tuning in. Hope you enjoyed the show. Hope everyone who is listening enjoyed the show and got something out of it. I also hope you'll be inclined to check out any of the artists that we've played as well, explore them further, because many of them independent artists who it would be good to check out if you so wish. Yanni to take us home. I'm back in 2 weeks' time. Anita Long is here next week, 10 till 12, and enjoy the rest of your weeks, my friends, and your upcoming weekends, and all the very best to you. Bye bye.

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7: 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Fancy dress is optional. 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

8th edition of the Saturday Get Down. A massive thanks to Paul Manning for the last few hours. Great show. Locked in on the way to the studio. Loving each and every minute of it. So, this Saturday we've got a few tracks left over. Not left over, but included in this week's show following my second anniversary last weekend. And thank you again to everybody who contributed to that and your lovely feedback as well. It's so nice to know that you enjoyed every single track that was played. Something different, you know, and I like to give back. So talking of that, next track out is for the wonderful Greg C. Yeah, he's out and about doing his thing. It's Leroy Hutton. It's from 1976 and it's called I Think I'm Falling in Love.

So, Matt, thank you for the opening track of First Hour. And he has done a dare. Mm-hmm, I do love a dare. Oh, goodness. Matt, you know what it is. Yeah, you just have to keep it locked during the first hour. First hour, soul classics. Second hour, up-tempo. Third hour, I never tell you, just got to keep it locked. Now, last Sunday, I was playing down in Worthing, Bank Holiday Sunday, with lovely Jojo Mills and my other half, Gav Ford. And there were two couples wandering up the high street, saw another bar, didn't like the music, hooray, heard our music, which was soul, and made a beeline for us. And they stayed with us all evening because of soul. Yeah, because of the love of soul music. Had many conversations with them, had a great chat. But they were brothers, Keith and Everton. And of course, we said to him, oh, did your mum and dad name you after the football club? And we got a look of no. So Keith and Everton, your lovely wives, thank you so much for supporting us down there at O'Connor's down in Worthing. Had a blast. Thank you, Jojo, for asking me to come down and join you. And this one I'm playing for Everton and Keith, and it's the Mary Jane Girls, and All Night Long.

further, how's your week been? Has it been really good? Good or not so good? Well, if it's been good and not so good, sending out lots of love to you and a big hug. And hopefully the next 3 hours will make it just that little bit better. So this next track is my track. I haven't played it for a very, very long time. And on a Saturday, I really look forward to coming and joining you guys for 3 hours, playing some musical madness, as I do each and every week. And yeah, this is Surface, and only you can make me happy.

Karen Elizabeth Tucker, Tracy Ham Alford, Andy and Sherry, the lovely Tracy Roman, Steve Rogers, Sarah and Marco, Hazel Grace, sorry Hazel, put my teeth in, Deborah McColgan, Roger and Shiona, Diane Palmer, Trevor Wonder, good afternoon, sir. Paul and Jane, the lovely Sally Ann, Ruben and Marie, Lisa Tilton, Nikki New, Clive Kilmartin, also to our very own Anita Long, and G-Boy, Jacqueline Quick, DJ UV, Sheila Harris, Roz, Sherry, Debbie and Nikki, they're on their hollabobs. Also got to say good afternoon to Diane Creswell, and to Andy and Jim, Squirly Mez, Michelle Browning-Johnson, Karen and Michael Hayward, and Lisa and Neville. A few more names coming out the back. This next one is a listener's choice, carried over from last week. Marcy was sat at her desk last Saturday. I went, oh my God, loving the tunes, tapping my feet while I'm working. And she said, SJ, can I have a couple of tracks? And I went, of course you can. And this is the first out of three. Classic Sybil and Falling in Love.

I have a list every week. Clinton Stevenson, Judith Greaves, Tyler Walton. I've also got to say good afternoon to Sarah Turner. Scott and Nikki, obviously they're over in Spain at the moment. Let's have a look. Mikey Gonzalez over in Tenerife. Jeanette Wareham Dodds. Alan Palmer. Also got to say good afternoon to Warren and Sharon. Patrick and Tracy. Julie and Pablo. Randy and Jane. Let's also say good afternoon to Algie Joseph. Aaron Miller over in Cali. Good afternoon, sir. Brendan Fee. To Tim and Jackie Williams, Warren and Michelle, Andy Blues over in France, my old mucker from work, Howard and Gaynor in Australia. Got to also say good afternoon or good morning to QBM in Atlanta, Lady D in Boston, to Teddy Esposito in New York, to Lenny, Kathy and Sammy over in New York, and to, let me have a quick look, have I missed anybody? No, I don't think I have. I normally give as many shouts as I can during the show, as you know. Next track is again chosen by the lovely Marcia, and it's Manhattan Transfer.

I know it gets overplayed, but every now and again I like to play it. I love to listen to the vocal of it, with the lyric. And it does mean something to somebody somewhere in the world right about now. And that's what music does. Joins us all together. Doesn't matter about what continent you're on, what time zone you're in. Music is music. It's universal. So, next two are my choices. We're back to sort of my blend now. And then we have the challenge incoming from Matt Easy Eastwood. Thanks, Matt. Really appreciate that, mate. It's a good challenge. Don't get me wrong. I like to be musically challenged. But Matt knows me very, very well of old. And he went, Eshday, listen, my songs I've chosen, yeah, different tempos, but you do what you do and you make it work for me. So do you know what, Matt? I'm going to do just about that in a few moments' time. Classic Dayton. And the Sound of Music. Turning up, it's Stomp Radio. It's a Saturday Get Down live here on Stomp Radio.

It is a classic. Unplayed. It's by Rick James. Mm-hmm. And it's called Glow. Have a listen, have a boogie, do whatever you want. Keep it locked.

released in 1985. My goodness me, where were you back in 1985? What club were you at? Thanks so much, Matt. I really appreciate that. Haven't played that and I can't remember when I last played it. So yeah, that's the second out of three for Matt. Again, I've got to say thank you to everybody who contributed to last week's anniversary show, and Matt and Marcia, and one from Greg in this hour this week. We're looming to the top of the first hour out of three, so I better get on with it. Have a listen to this one. That's it, Yarborough people.

So, when you're multitasking, I'm doing messages and stuff. 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You know, if you send me a message in during the show, I will always respond to you. It might not be straight away, but I will I will answer you. Sorry about that. My bad. Okay, so we are virtually at the top of the first hour. Matt Eastwood had one more choice, and he went, Eshtay, try and squeeze it in. You know you can. You know it makes sense. So I'm going to leave you this one, and I ask you to grab a drink. I'm going to pay some bills, and I'll see you guys on the other side for hour two. See you soon.

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2: 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We will be right back with more unplaylisted music right after this.
3: Crazy Beach Records, the home of rare and collectible vinyl and CDs. We're one of the UK's largest supplier of new and used soul, jazz, hip-hop, house and R&B. We also buy collections and service your wants